I just want to say thank you, thank you, thank you for loving me. I just want to say thank you, thank you.

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hear him say, you call me master, obey me not. You call me light, you see me not. You call me the way, you walk me not. You call me life, and then you live me not. You call me wise, and you follow me not.